Look at me, I'm happy. 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When you worry, call me. I make you

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What could be wrong with this?

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And when you listen real close, sound like the metronome.

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You give me fever when you kiss me, fever when you hold me tight. 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

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We give you fever when we kiss you. Fever if you live and learn. 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

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I'm sure it's love, honey, that's no lie. Cause when you call my name, you know I burn like a wooden flame. You leave me breathless. Too much.

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